to get it back in June, Sunriser, Lee Bryce's new album, but he's like, hold up, I got really creative. Wrote a bunch more songs. 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

My Big Day Deals coming up next week. I'm sure you could use some spending cash for all that shopping. We got you. 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A bunch of chances each week. Did win $1,000. 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
1: So that's all I wanted, and have a good day. This is Peyton.
0: Peyton, thanks for sending that in, and I got your song on right now. County Road.

And Kiss Country, today's hit country at John Party. That is Boots Off. A week from Friday on the 9th, Zach Brown Band taking over the well. We want to get you to that for the party. We'll take it tomorrow at 7:10 with our Eddie Fox Show.

99.1 Kiss Country, Dave Take Country with Elle Langley, Loving Life Again. So there's a live-action Mary Poppins TV series in development right now. So London Fog, Enchanted Handbags. Do you think that spoonful of sugar is going to be gluten-free this go-around?

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Luke Combs. 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Way too far away to be thinking about that.

Could you let it Blake Shelton on Today's Hit Country. 99.9 Kiss Country. So do you have dogs that hate when you take their picture? One of my two dogs, Blaze, oh my gosh, he turns his head away from me every time. But I found a hack. Worked great over the weekend. It's gone like semi-viral. 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

0: 99.9 Kiss Country, today's Hit Country. Sabrina, you and your daughter Leslie got you on the radio with me. I hear somebody screaming. Don't know who that is.
1: Can you hear it?
0: Oh, is that your daughter? I heard the scream and just didn't realize who it was.
1: She asked if it was a prank. Am I pranking her?
0: That you're on the radio right now? No, you totally are. So if you want to set your daughter up, Sabrina, with a date, I mean, let's give out all of her details.
1: Oh, absolutely. Oh, my God.

Morgan Wallen, Ben by now on today's Hit Country. 99.9 Kiss Country coming up a week from Friday the 9th. Zach Brown Band taking over the well. Going to be an incredible show. Have you ever seen Zach Brown Band? It's a huge performance. They got so many people a part of the band, and it's just, it's fun. We'll get you tickets to that tomorrow at 7:10 with the Artie Fox Show.

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1: 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So that's after Zach John King. 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

99.9 Kiss Country with Jaden Coetzel and Ella Langley. Just found out about Ella dating Tucker Wetmore and then finding out about another couple coming to an end. Audrina Patridge and Michael Ray, they are done. This is 2 months after she said she was open to marrying him. Wonder what happened. After

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Getting close to the first of the month, which means rent, mortgage payments due. 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

California Kiss Country, Tad Days Hit Country, Luke Combs at BYU, Johnny Depp in Vegas over the weekend promoting his rum brand at a party, and he left people a little confused because he was eating fake plants from the wall. You know what? The fact that this took place in Vegas just makes that seem normal. Like, I don't know. Just

top point on Kiss Country, today's hit country, MacArthur, and Eric Church was one of the many singers on that. So that means right now you got a chance to win tickets to see him and Kenny and the others next year. 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

you have dogs? Do they pose for pictures? Because Blaze, my boy dog, anytime I pull out my camera, my phone, he turns his head, turns around on me. But I found a hack, way to get him to pose for the picture. It worked great. 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It's John Morgan. Wee wee.

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Hang on for two songs and I'll share this story with you.

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1: Hey, Granger Smith. My name is Ray Hiller. I'm from Central Texas. Just delivering a newspaper out tonight. Just listening to you. Have a great day.
0: Sure appreciate you, Ray. Thank you, brother. 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

0: 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Ann Hudson coming in with the latest Nashville updates. And what do you have for us today?
1: Oh my gosh, Granger, did you see this story? Reba McEntire opened up about how she missed the final phone call from Dolly Parton. I'll tell you what she said coming up in your Nashville news next.

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Topic of the hour, we're going to discuss in two songs. Why do you like country music? 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
1: Hey, this is Philip. 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Thank you. Have a wonderful night. 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

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London gave us the first modern police force on this day. Do you know what year? Could you even guess? I'll tell you that, plus some other things that went down on this day in history in two songs.

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I brought this up last hour. The question's very simple. 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

0: 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Next up, Ann Hudson joining us to dish out some Nashville news and what's on deck.
1: Granger, did you see this? Ella Langley getting what I've seen as like her first kind of negative media attention. I'll explain. Coming up in your Nashville news next.

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1: 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We like to say we were raised right. 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

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This guy wasn't just drunk. He was real drunk. And it's not even the first time he got caught. Earl is going to share more about this guy coming up next.

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6: Tuesday, early risers, what's up? Welcome to After Midnight with me, Granger Smith. I'm your host. I've got some good news I want to read for y'all coming up. Put a smile on your face, hopefully. Plus some Nashville news with Ann Hudson. She's coming in to talk about your favorite stars out there in Nashville and catch you up with their news. Hang tight for all of this early on a Tuesday. We are After Midnight.

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Hey, as your Tuesday gets rolling, I thought I could kick things off with some good news, hopefully put a smile on your face. Hang on for two songs and I'll share this story with you.

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I brought this up last hour. I've gotten some good phone calls. 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
1: Yo, what's up, Granger? 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
6: One final hour of Tuesday's After Midnight starts right now. Welcome, y'all. I'm Granger Smith. I'm your host. I'm going to talk about some things that went down on this day in history coming up this hour, plus some Nashville news with Ann Hudson. She's the one going to keep you informed about all your favorite stars out there in Nashville. Hang tight for all of this on our final hour. We are After Midnight.

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London gave us the first modern police force on this day. Do you know what year? Could you even guess? I'll tell you that, plus some other things that went down on this day in history in two songs. New truck, big

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My number is 866-607-8383. 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
1: What's going on, Mr. Granger Smith? This is Jeff calling all the way from Wisconsin. You're keeping me alive and keeping me well. Listening to the Big 98, I appreciate it. I know I hadn't called in a while, but I just wanted to say, hey, working the midnight shift, doing the best I can with what God has given. Thank you, and just keep doing and playing those great hits.
0: Jeff, I appreciate you so much, man. Thanks for calling.

0: 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Next up, Ann Hudson joining us to dish out some Nashville news and what's on deck.
1: Granger, did you see this? Ella Langley getting what I've seen as like her first kind of negative media attention. I'll explain coming up in your Nashville news next.

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0: If you play Fortnite and you met up with Grumpy Gran 1948 on there, you have played with royalty. She's a 78-year-old Scottish grandmama named Kath Bowie.
6: Okay.
0: And she's been named the world's oldest female Fortnite streamer by Guinness World Records.
6: Well, that's awesome.
0: I thought that was very, very cool. Here she is.
7: I walked into my teenage grandson's bedroom and just saw him playing what I now know, of course, what I play is Fortnite. And that was the very first week that Epic had released it. And it was just really love at first sight.
0: I love that accent.
6: That is so cute.
0: So she's 78. Kill him on
6: just
0: Fortnite,
6: walked
0: man.
6: Walked in like, hey, can I play?
0: Living her best life. 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

0: Halloween. I'm into the holiday. I don't know about all this now.
1: What is it?
0: So, the latest limited edition Halloween foods include cup noodles, vampire noodles. They're a hot garlic flavor. They're red like blood.
1: Okay.
0: Vampire. And this, which is okay, I guess. This one, though, it's spooky black Hidden Valley Ranch dressing.
1: Black, so
0: it
1: it's just...
0: It looks like straight-up motor oil. It tastes the same. They swear up and down,
1: okay,
0: but it is black.
1: Okay, you don't think you could get past it not looking
0: like
1: could ranch?
0: Could you? I mean...
1: It would be different for sure, especially like your lettuce is just going to look black and old and...
0: Yeah.
1: Yeah.
0: Limited time at Walmart while supplies last. It's weird. So yeah, it's a haunting black color, complete with glow in the dark bottle. Same ranch flavor. The black color comes from fruit juice and cocoa. And Hidden Valley says there are no artificial flavors involved.
1: Oh, well, so, it's a plus.
0: I don't know. I don't know, man. Remember they did? Was it ketchup? They did like green or something.
1: They have done something with ketchup.
0: Or purple. I don't know. I can't. My mind, it's locked in that ranch is white.
1: Now, where did you say you get it?
0: Walmart.
1: Oh, okay.
0: For a limited time.
1: Hmm.
0: I mean, I don't know. I tried, I guess, just to see. But they swear you can't tell the difference. So,
1: okay.
0: Happy Halloween.
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0: you doing? Hey, Johnny Fox and Amanda Fox on 99.9 Kiss Country. Happy Tuesday. We're celebrating National Coffee Day, National Mocha Day, Biscotti Day, and National VFW, Veterans of Foreign Wars Day. Some real American heroes.
1: Yeah, for sure.
0: We sure do appreciate everything y'all have done. Another lovely day in paradise, living in the land of the free because of the brave. Stand up, show your pride, Alabama, and our fine.

0: May the good Lord continue watching over and blessing America. What are you doing? How's your mom and them? It's Eddie Fox and Amanda Fox on 99.9 KISS Country. Mark Starling back on the broadcast. 44-year-old fella spotted riding a scooter naked through an Oklahoma neighborhood.
1: Okay.
2: Not really safe to do anywhere, but especially Oklahoma. It's hot there.
0: Here's an officer arresting Jason Wise.
3: What the hell are you doing, bro? Why are you naked?
4: That's what was fun about.
3: Huh?
4: Ford.
3: So you're riding around naked?
4: No. Actually, I'm drunk.
0: But he was naked.
1: Bless.
2: Wow. Did he know he was naked? Or was it a realization that he just came to once the officer pointed it out?
0: Maybe he's like, oh, you know what? I did leave the house with no clothes on. Look at me on my scooter in the middle of a neighborhood.
2: I knew it felt drafty out here.
0: I would, oh, man. If that were me, Amanda, what would you do? What if you got a call?
1: I'd leave you in there for a while.
0: Mark, would you come get me?
2: No.
0: Oh, man.
2: No, I leave you there. I don't know you.
1: That's what friends do. They make That's you right. think about your mistakes.
0: Would you report on that story, or would you
2: for 100%.
1: Sure.
0: I would expect nothing less.
2: I would AI milk it. I would AI images to put that out on the internet interwebs.
1: We have exclusive footage. You'd probably be fired.
0: Well, if I was arrested by APD, you probably know enough people. You get the footage, and
2: we'd know it before it hit the newspaper. Sure. I'd know.
0: We would boost it. We would tag top fans.
2: 12% of listeners would know about it when it got called out over the radio, the police radio. I'd be sitting next to their scanners.
0: Oh, that'd be so good.
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8: 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Smoky Park Highway, no problems.
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0: You mind?
1: I do not mind at all.
0: Okay.
1: Glad you're not springing it on me. Even though it's so silly that we toot.
0: It is. But you know what? Everybody seems to love it, so we're going to do some tooting at about 7:10. 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
1: So Lainey Wilson released a video for her song Phone, Keys, Wallet, and it's dividing fans.
0: It's odd.
1: So she's decapitated in it. There's even a scene where a headless Lainey is chasing her head down a hill and into a pond. One fan said, quote, "Staring at Lainey's decapitated head freaks me out." While another said, honestly, the best music video ever. So
0: you might want to check it out if you haven't. It's different.
1: So evidently, Willie Nelson said that he wanted to die when he caught COVID back in 2022.
0: Oh, man.
1: Quote, "I had a pretty rough time with it. I wanted to punch out. I wanted to go. And my wife, Annie, wouldn't let me. She said, if you die, I'll kill you." He also said he believes in reincarnation. So when he does pass, he wants to come back as a rodeo cowboy.
0: That'd be cool.
1: I can see that. Yeah. So this Reba McEntire missed Dolly Parton's phone call at the end of July and was never able to get back in touch.
3: She did call me the last of July, and I was in a meeting and I missed her call. And I tried to get back in touch with her and I couldn't. Never made connection. And then when Lisa Davis, my buddy, called me the morning of the 25th and she said, "Dolly's gone." I thought, I'll never know why she called me. I'll find out one day.
1: Oh, I couldn't imagine.
0: That breaks my heart. 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
6: Traffic moving well, no problems on the Captain Jeff Bowen Bridge. Smoky Park Highway, no delays. Pisgah Highway moving well.
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0: You warming up?
1: That was a Kiss country jingle. Could you tell? What y'all doing? 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About to play Name That Toot.
0: For a pair of tickets to see Zach Brown Band.
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0: At Bon Secours Wellness Arena in Greenville on October 9th.
1: So, I have Amanda's purple recorder here. I'm going to toot a tune. You have to name that toot to win the tickets.
0: It's Are pretty you simple, right?
1: Ready? It should be. All right.
0: It sounds familiar, but I can't name the song. I know. It sounds familiar.
1: Do you know what it is? If you do, come on. 888-704-KISS. Good luck.
2: Country in the morning. In the
3: 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Yeah. 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

0: Well, let me go country morning. Thank you kindly for waking up with 99.9 Kiss Country. Play a name that toot for Zach Brown band tickets.
1: I will say I didn't get it, but.
0: All right. That's pretty good tooting, I think.
1: It's something.
0: First person to get it right, you win. 888-704-KISS.
2: Good morning.
0: Hey, what do you think?
2: Is it toes?
0: Nope.
2: Okay.
0: Kiss Country, good morning.
2: Good morning.
0: What do you think?
2: Is it chicken fried?
0: It is chicken fried! Woo-hoo!
2: Oh, my gosh.
0: I'm a fine tutor.
2: Yes, you are. You're a rootin' tootin'.
0: That's what Amanda said about me all the time. You've got your Zach Brown Band tickets.
2: Yay.
0: Honey, we sure do love you for listening.
2: Love you guys.

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1: Right now, it is my pleasure to introduce...
0: Mark Starlin, ladies and gentlemen.
2: Mm-hmm.
0: How you doing, sir?
2: Oh, I don't know. Just doing other people's jobs for them, you know. Standard operating procedure. Multiple shootings around Asheville now being connected. And I don't know that this really comes as a shock to anybody, to be honest with you. You know, the one that happened downtown that two people lost their lives, seven people were injured, that just had that feeling. I don't know, as somebody who spent a long time in news, it just had that feeling like, okay, this is not an isolated type situation, like ongoing or whatever. Police Chief Jackie Stepp telling WLOS-TV yesterday that five shootings in Western North Carolina are now being tied together, although there's no specific on suspects. A main shooting remains from July 19th when two men were killed and seven were wounded outside of Dalton's distillery on Biltmore Avenue. If you want to take part in Asheville's downtown holiday parade, you should act quickly. The deadline to take part for the 80th annual parade is October 9th. This year's theme is a vintage holiday, which celebrates 80 years of holiday tradition.
3: Now, is it the parade or the... This is downtown Asheville, you
2: said? Yeah.
0: It will be a parade this year?
3: Actual parade?
2: It's an actual parade.
3: Okay.
2: Yeah. Oh, yeah, right, because they had done a festival.
3: Y'all looked at me like I had 10 heads when I said that, so I was like, is this not what happened?
2: I had to go back a couple of years. I'm like, okay, yeah, which crisis was it that we were all living through at that time that made it a festival? That was COVID, wasn't it?
3: Well, then they did it. I know they did it after... the hurricane also.
2: Yeah, it was a festival that year.
0: Vintage market or collection.
2: Yeah, a vintage holiday.
3: Man, it's crazy. We're already planning holiday parades.
0: The
2: Downtown Association has encouraged businesses to decorate in 1950s style or in a Victorian holiday scene.
3: That'll be pretty.
0: I'm in.
2: Yeah.
0: Very cool.
2: So you'll need to get one of those frumpy coats to wear.
0: Oh, yeah.
2: Yeah.
0: All right.
2: And you'll need a bonnet.
3: Okay. I'll jump right on that.
0: Why can't I wear a bonnet?
2: Listen, it's Asheville. You can do whatever you want here. A public meeting is coming up tomorrow for a bond referendum on Buncombe County's ballot. Voters will decide on roughly $70 million in bonds for affordable housing and open space on November 3rd. I have questions about that term, open space. What is it? And why does it cost $70 million?
0: I don't look at me. I have no answers.
2: I don't think anybody does. I think it's just one of those things that they go, I think we can get this sold. I think we can do this. Buncombe County Commissioner Terry Wells says the referendum has to pass in order to reach the housing goals in the 2030 strategic plan. A meeting will be held at the South Buncombe Library tomorrow. Volleyball is coming to the main attraction at Asheville's Home Trust Park.
0: All right.
2: Formerly known as McCormick Stadium. The inaugural Asheville Grass Open will take place at the park on Thursday, or from Thursday to Sunday, featuring both youth and adult players. Asheville Tours President Brian DeWine said the Open is exactly the type of innovative event that they envisioned while reimagining the ballpark. Spectators can check out all the action for just $5 a day.
0: Very cool.
2: So gas prices are going up again as well. Unfortunately, they're up about 10 cents.
0: Guess whose light came on as I pulled to the parking lot this morning?
2: Oh, yeah.
0: I just did this.
2: Let me ask you this. What's the worst you've ever had to go to the bathroom, and what's the farthest you've gone to do that?
0: I don't mean distance.
2: I mean, like, were you out in public and found an alley? Did you find a planter
3: I don't
2: somewhere?
3: Feel comfortable having this conversation.

0: It's always fun when it's just dad and the kids or papa and the kids.
1: Sometimes I don't know if y'all have any idea what you're doing.
0: No, we usually don't. It's Eddie Fox and Amanda Fox on 99.9 Kiss Country. So you have any stories about dad left alone with the kids? Anything crazy go down? 888-704-KISS.
2: All right, so when my oldest daughter was about 3 or 4 years old, he hooked up with another dad who had a daughter the same age. And they decided that it would be fun to jump from the piano bench to a huge bean bag on the floor.
0: Oh, damn.
2: And they took pictures, so there's no denying it.
0: Oh, no. Well, how'd it turn out?
2: No injuries.
0: Okay,
1: well, that's good. Yeah.
0: Thank goodness.
2: Yeah, right?
0: Thank you for sharing, honey. We love you.
2: We love you, too. Bye.
0: See, that's the thing. You don't take pictures or video. I mean.
1: Or you do. Depends on how good it is.
0: Oh, man. Y'all got a story? Love to hear it.
3: Country in the morning.
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0: y'all got some crazy dad left alone with the kids stories. More of them coming up in about 10 minutes. 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
2: Nobody can be this stupid.
3: I am so stupid.
4: You can't fix stupid. 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
1: Your DA of the day.
0: Last year, 19-year-old college student named Ryan Schaefer damaged 17 vehicles and asked ChatGPT if he could go to jail for the vandalism. Cops later found the conversation on his phone and charged him. Mm. But now there are more details about what Ryan and ChatGPT talked about. ChatGPT told him it was a serious crime, but added, since you're already done with it, what matters now is damage control. It warned him not to boast or brag about it, don't post anything online, stay low-key, and told him not to talk to the authorities without a lawyer.
5: Wow.
0: Ironically, it did not recognize that this ChatGPT conversation itself could be problematic if it was found.
5: Yeah, well.
0: Then there's this, Jim. After the initial damage control talk, Ryan started chatting again. An hour later, he told ChatGPT, quote, "I'm back in my apartment eating mozzarella sticks." Which it responded, "Right now, being back in your apartment and chilling is the safest place you could be." It goes on to say,
5: Does he have real friends that could talk him out of these things?
0: Apparently not. ChatGPT said you can enjoy your mozzarella sticks and just keep things calm. The less noise you make, the better your odds of staying out of trouble.
5: Wowzers. Okay, well, dude. Good time.
0: Ryan, congratulations on being the Tuesday DA of the day.
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7: Traffic's moving well on the Captain Jeff Horn Bridge. Traffic is slowing in pockets on Smoky Park Highway northbound between...
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25: Woo! He's a ranch hand in a pinch, man. 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
1: Hey, we got some big, big stars on the broadcast this morning. Some surprise guests that we are so, so happy to have on. You want to talk about some real life heroes right here, Amanda Fox?
2: I know. They actually, you know, we sit in here and we cut up and we carry on and we play recorders and silly things, and they actually do hard work.
1: Yeah. Yeah, we, if y'all want to play our recorder, we do a contest called Name That Toot.
2: I think Carrie Underwood could probably play a recorder pretty well.
1: Y'all, please welcome John and Carrie from the Mountain Area Medical Airlift, you know as Mama. Yeah. That is, look.
2: It's a big day. 40
1: it's a huge
2: years.
1: Day.
3: 40 years ago today, we took our first flight. And since then, we've transported 31,000 patients safely. So we're super excited to celebrate that.
1: My granny took her first flight ever in your helicopter. You got her up to the hospital safely, saved her life. She was good. But yeah, the first time she ever flew. That was on Mama.
2: What a way to do it.
3: Around here, that's a pretty common story we get. For a lot of our patients, they may say, I've never done this before.
1: Yeah.
3: And
4: neither have we. It's okay. It's fine.
2: We'll all do it together for the first time. So tell us the story about how Mama got started for anyone who might not know.
3: Yeah, I mean, really, you know, if you think back, this is 1986.
2: Yeah.
3: In this area, we didn't have nearly as many hospitals. It was a long way to get from everywhere. And helicopter ambulances this was a brand new thing. And certainly the people at Mission Hospital, the doctors there and the team there saw this need for, man, we have lots of people who are really far away, and how can we get them here to Mission Hospital faster? And especially in these mountains, we know it can take a long time to get from point A to point B here.
1: Oh, absolutely.
3: And time is of the essence. Yeah. And so, man, they made it all happen, 40 years ago. A lot of blood, sweat, and tears to make that happen. And we are the legacy of what they started.
1: Man, it's just, I don't know, what you guys do is such an amazing thing. And this might seem like a rhetorical, simple question, but what is the best part of your job? What really just moves you every day, gets you out of bed, and just is so satisfying.
4: I think, honestly, getting to see and take care of and help the people in their most vulnerable time, and being a calm source for them. You know, we normally walk in and they may or may not have been told, if we're picking up at an outside facility, they may or may not have been told that they're flying by a helicopter, and we walk in, they're like, what are you doing?
1: Oh, hello.
4: It's like, it's okay, you know, and just working them through that, talking to them, explaining the process, how that things are going to work, and just meeting all these people out here. It's a very rewarding job. And then, coming back, or like they're coming back around, seeing them after discharge or whatever the case may be. It's just, it's good to get people from point A to point B. Yeah.
3: Yeah, and then when we work with all our local EMS and fire departments, we know, like, when we're landing there, we know it's going to be pretty chaotic or pretty. We got someone who's really, really in bad shape, and as Carrie said, to be this kind of calming presence who brings a lot of expertise to there and a lot of ability, and to be able to partner with them to make sure that this patient is going to potentially have a positive outcome, or at least give hope to some families, and to bring all this like stuff that we can to the roadside, or to wherever we're meeting them, and then obviously to get them over to Mission as quickly as we can. It's a really awesome part of a program and industry to be a part of. It really is.
1: Y'all are heroes. I mean,
2: yeah, for sure.
1: Truly, Western North Carolina heroes. We're 2 years since Helene. Can you think back on Helene? Any stories stand out? That might be a big question, but is there anything that you took away from that experience, or rewarding, or?
3: I think literally 2 years ago, it's still crazy to think about what we all went through as a community, for sure. And we saw it from a unique perspective, up in the air, above, especially in those initial days. We had a job to do, but man, it was overwhelming to look out and see all our communities.
1: Oh, I know.
3: But at the same time, like, it also gave us a sense of purpose like we'd never had before. I mean, we came to work on a normal basis and thought we had purpose, but man, we had a whole new sense of purpose during that.
1: I think it rings true for all of us, as mountain people.
3: Yep.
1: We really came together. We had a purpose, and I think everyone stepped up.
2: I can only imagine. How long have you both been with Mama?
4: So I have been with the program for 20 years.
2: Oh, wow. Okay. Yeah.
3: And 12 years.
2: Yeah. Okay. So how has the technology on board changed over just that time?
4: Look, the technology as far as like the aircraft avionics, I mean, I'm not the pilot.
3: You don't want her to be the pilot.
4: just seeing that electronic stuff has gotten huge. Terrain avoidance and the aircraft avoidance, like those sorts of things. And then just our technology, things that we are doing now that we weren't doing when I first started, the ventilators and how those have changed and gotten better, and the skills that we're doing now, and the things that we're taking to people and bringing back.
3: As medicine's progressed, it's allowed us to then take that stuff that they used to just do in the hospital,
1: right,
3: and now we can do it in a flying helicopter.
2: Yeah, it's amazing.
3: And it really is amazing. It's a testament, again, to all the people who have done all the hard work ahead of time and then allowed us to do it, and then we just geek out about that stuff.
1: I get that on a spiritual level.
4: And then we get to sit in the aircraft and go, we get to do this on daily basis.
0: I know.
4: In this beautiful area.
1: It really is an amazing thing. Happy anniversary. You guys, I'm in awe of the work you do. We can't say enough about Mission and their mission, and because they have saved our lives and helped us numerous times.
2: Yes, amen. I didn't know until, actually, I'm going to say this week, that there were two Mama helicopters. Uh-huh. I had no idea, so that was news to me.
3: Yeah, we have a Mama 1 and a Mama 2. Mm-hmm. And Mama 1's in Asheville, and Mama 2's out in Franklin, North
1: Which
3: Carolina.
1: Which is my hometown.
2: Yeah, yeah.
3: Give it up to Lincoln County.
1: So, John, Carrie, again, thank you for everything that you do for this community. You guys truly are heroes, at least you are to us. So thank you very much.
3: You're welcome, and thanks for all your support. We really appreciate you guys.
2: Anytime.
1: I was going to, there's going to be cake, but I ate the cake, so sorry.
2: You might have some candy in the break.
1: Happy anniversary, Mama!
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0: You know, I'm keeping this little helicopter there, bro.
1: It's so cute. Ellie's going to love that.
0: We just had John and Carrie on with Mountain Area Medical Airlift. You know, it's Mama. I've always thought that was the coolest thing.
1: Well, let's be honest. Anytime anyone is ever out in this area and you see Mama, you kind of stop in your tracks for numerous reasons.
0: Yeah.
1: You watch the helicopter, you know that they're going somewhere and you need to say a prayer if you are a praying person. You know, and so it's something Mama stands out. We know what Mama is. We know that it's usually not a good sign, but that there are people like them, so smart, so knowledgeable, so caring.
0: They save so many
1: taking
0: lives.
1: Care of someone's loved one.
0: You know, it's I think it's really cool that you just brought that up, because I do the same thing. That if I see Mama, there's a prayer being said.
1: Oh, yeah.
0: You know,
1: yeah,
0: somebody's having a really, really bad day. But I mean, they're all about getting them and fixing them up and saving lives. That's just an amazing thing. Jenny Fox and Amanda Fox on 99.9 Kiss Country.
2: Hey, Eddie, good morning. It's James down here in Polk County, man.
0: Yes, sir.
2: Listen, we need a repeater antenna on top of Tryon Peak so that when I'm dropping my kids off at the high school in the early college, I can still hear the DA of the day. I'm like, I got the volume turned all the way up trying to hear it through the static, and my kids are like, why is the radio so loud?
0: Oh, man.
1: Well, you know, you can also use the iHeartRadio app.
0: Sure can.
2: Noted. Next time, that'll be the way.
0: Yeah. You got Wi-Fi, you got us,
1: hey,
0: man.
1: Hey, we appreciate all your effort.
0: Yeah, we do. We love you, man.
2: Y'all have a good one. Bye.
0: Avrianna.
1: Yeah, Avrianna is coming to the Orange Pill on October 18th. Just so happens to be my birthday, just so you know. So if you want to go celebrate my birthday in a fun way. What?
0: You're as old as Mama.
1: I know. I was thinking we're both turning 40 this
0: year. That's awesome. Very
1: 1986 cool. Was a good year.
0: Yeah, I would say absolutely it is. All right, caller 9, come on. 888-704-KISS. We'll fix you right up. Today's

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1: Good morning.
0: Let us bribe you to continue cranking on the broadcast. You are number 9. Free stuff is yours.
1: Yay!
2: Who is this?
1: This is Brooke.
2: Well, Brooke, you've just won a pair of tickets to see Avery Anna at the Orange Pill on October 18th.
1: Well, thank you, and happy birthday.
2: Oh, thank you. Thank you.
0: We love you, buddy.
1: Well, I hope to see you there, and I'm so excited. Thank you so very much.
3: Good morning, I'm Mark Starling. An Asheville shooting that killed 2 people and left 7 others injured has connections to 5 other shootings across the mountains. Carry on,
0: carry on. What are you doing? 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

0: drops their first curse word, but it ain't until 10:54 a.m.
1: 10:54 a.m. I probably said 50 by that point.
0: I drop 1,054 by the time I.
1: That alarm goes off. My first one goes out.
0: I mean, look, we love Jesus, but we cuss a little. I mean,
1: you know,
0: 10:54.
1: I pray about it later on in the evening, but.
0: So I guess, you know, if you're on, you might be on track. Maybe you haven't said your first one yet, but if you're on 26, you probably said a couple already. Or even listen to this show on 99.

0: So I guess on some level there's a lot of stress for every mama when she leaves the youngins alone with daddy. Or maybe Papa.
1: I think it's just for mamas mostly. Like, there are times we need a break. Like, we just need a break.
0: Yeah, absolutely.
1: But it also is like, we worry the whole time.
0: Is
1: like,
0: it a break?
1: It's not really a break because you worry what's happening. Because we do things a certain way. We know the kids most of the time more. I'm not saying that that's every situation. But mamas know where things are. Mamas can, I know what Ellie needs in that moment if she doesn't even say it. You know, like, kind of thing. And so I think we worry, and then we worry, what if something happens and we're not there?
0: Yeah, well, so far we've been lucky.
1: Very lucky.
0: Jenny Fox and Amanda Fox on 99.9 Kiss Country, talking about dads left alone with the youngins.
2: I'll tell one on myself. I was watching my 3 and 4 year old, and I worked third shift, so I accidentally fell asleep.
0: Oh no.
2: And I woke up hearing ka-splat. Heard that about 3 times, and about that time my daughter said, "That's a good one, Zeb." They was standing in front of the refrigerator, busting eggs on the floor.
1: Oh no.
2: I walked in there and they seen me and they just shook. I said, "Boy, you better get that cleaned up. Your mama's gonna get you."
1: Oh man.
0: It could have been a lot worse though.
2: Oh yeah.
0: Brother, thank you for sharing. We appreciate you.
2: Yeah.
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5: Heavy traffic volume, 240 eastbound between exit 2 and Charlotte Street. Future, 26 eastbound.
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Guaranteed human, because AI can't hold a Bojangles' big bow box.

0: talk about dads left alone with the youngins, or papaws left alone with the youngins?
1: Oh, yeah.
0: I did right with papaw, man. He taught me how to cuss and how to pray and play poker.
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2: Well, my husband was not completely alone with my child. I was sick and passed out on the couch. She unloaded her bedroom of all of her stuffies, and she's always had more than she needed. And she lined them up down my body, both sides, around my head, and he sat there and watched the whole thing. The whole thing.
0: She just tried to make you feel better.
2: Yes, she was.
0: Oh, bless.
2: Anyway, yeah, I had a good sleep, but he was no help whatsoever cleaning those things back up, putting them back in a room.
0: What's your name, darling?
2: Camilla.
0: We love you for listening.
2: You too. I love y'all guys. You just be great and stay safe.
0: Oh, thank you. You too.
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0: Hello, this is Cindy Coffey, listening in Leicester. I would love to win Eric Church and Kenny Chesney tickets. We could celebrate my 72nd birthday and our 47th wedding anniversary.
1: Hey, girl.
0: Which is in August. So please, please, please give us tickets.
1: Well, honey, we got your name in the hat. See, anytime you hear Eric Church or Kenny Chesney play, leave a talk back. Get qualified for some tickets thanks to our friends at Champion Credit Union.
2: Yeah, it is that simple.
1: Eddie Fox and Amanda Fox on 99.9 Kiss Country. They're back.
2: What is back?
1: 80s hairstyles, baby!
2: Oh, yay. Like the big, just...
1: All of them.
2: Hairspray.
1: Like the ponytail. The big side part blowout like Cindy Crawford had.
2: Okay.
1: Messy curls like Julia Roberts. Pineapple updo is what they call the Sarah Jessica Parker look.
2: Pineapple updo?
1: Yeah, I just first. Okay. I've heard of that one. Permed curls like Dolly. Natural curls like Diana Ross. And outward flipped out ends like Princess Diana.
2: Okay.
1: Had.
2: So, I mean, I love all of those. Classic.
1: Oh, yeah. I like the bright colors of the 80s. Like the everything seems so bright.
2: Like the clothes.
1: Yeah. You know the track looking suits like the bright blue and red?
2: Yeah.
1: Yeah. Kind of slick. Yep. I think I need me one of these. One of those things. Yeah.
2: That's what you need, you think?
1: I think so. I'm going to help bring back 80s. I think that was a great thing.
2: Well, you were here for all of them.
1: I moved to the 70s. Bring it back, baby.

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Hudson Westbrook's new one, Painted You Pretty. It is 99.9 Kiss Country, today's hit country. Thank you so much for hanging out with us while you're working today in Hot Springs.

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She's had a big year. 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And first number one. Here's Stella Lefty in Boston on Kiss Country.

Lainey Wilson's new one there. Phone Keys Wallet. It's Angie Ward. Thank you for hanging out with us here on 99.9 Kiss Country. If you want to go see the Zach Brown Band at the Well, you're going to have to hang out with the Eddie Fox Show. Tomorrow morning, they'll give you another chance to win your tickets for that show October 9th, 7:10. You can win.

Morgan Wallen, Ben by now. It's Angie Ward. Thanks for hanging out with us here on 99.9 Kiss Country. Lee Rice, former Clemson football player. Tigers got a big game on Saturday against number 4 Miami, 7:30 kickoff.

That's Angie Ward on 99.9 Kiss Country. Today's Hit Country. Anybody else in that I'm going to buy a bag of Halloween candy for trick-or-treaters and then eat it by the end of the week phase? Yep.

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You know, I was worried that there would be a bromance between Riley and Adam Levine on The Voice, but it appears there might be. I don't know. Does it look like Kelly Clarkson and Riley are vibing? I don't think there's any room for Adam. 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

99.9 Kiss Country, today's hit country. It's Angie Ward. All right, Braves and Phillies fans, I don't want to lose you, but they are about to throw out the first pitch in the MLB wildcard game at 2:00.

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Hey, you want to hear the biggest song in the history of the world? This is it, and I am not exaggerating. It's been number one for 23 weeks on the Billboard charts, knocking Mariah Carey out of the way and becoming the biggest song in history. Ella Langley's Choosing Texas on Kiss Country. Just

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0: Morgan Wallen, Ben, by now. It's Angie Ward on 99.9 Kiss Country. It is National Coffee Day today, and we're asking the question, if you could get $1,000 a week for the rest of your life, but you have to give up coffee, would you do it, Lindsay?
1: If I had to give up coffee to get paid $1,000 a week for the rest of my life, I easily would, because black tea is better anyways. You don't get jitters. And I get paid.
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0: more sunshine on Wednesday with highs in the low 80s. Warmer on Thursday and Friday, increasing chances of rain by the end of the week. I'm meteorologist Megan Danahay with your News 13 Skywatch weather.
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Just getting rolling on this long Kiss of Music here. 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

0: to get to know you, everything about you makes me want you, know what you're doing, baby, don't you,
1: 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Not gonna lie, Jeremy, a little distracted having the Braves taking on my Phillies in the wild card round right now. Like, why 2 o'clock games?
2: I don't know why they would put playoff baseball on during the day. Yeah, that's kind of dumb. I agree with you.
1: It is stupid.

We are today's Hit Country 99.9 at Kiss Country. I'm Aaron Michael. Thank you for having us on as your world with that long kiss of music. 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

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Anytime we play Kenny Chesney or Eric Church with our friends at Champion Credit Union, you could be at the Original Vibe Room Tour in Charlotte in August. Anytime you hear us play Kenny or Eric, hit us up with that talkback mic. Tell us your name, where you're listening, and that you want

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Well, breaking news just a little bit ago. Caleb Flynn found guilty on all charges. Wow, that did not take long for the jury to deliberate. Good Lord. I think it's like 2 hours at the most, man. So that dude was guilty the moment I heard about it.

99.9 Kiss Country. You know, Reba, really sad, man. She says she missed a phone call from Dolly Parton one day and never would have guessed it would have been the last phone call ever. Oh, man, that's got to be so hard to deal with. I can't imagine.

0: 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Yeah, you can go see Kenny and Eric Vibram Tour. All thanks to our friends at Champion Credit Union. Again, hit us up with the talk bag. Mike, tell us your name, where you're listening, that you want to go to the show. All right, let me go over here to, I'll go to Jeff. Hey, Jeff. Apparently, more people are turning to energy drinks versus coffee to get their caffeine fix. Are you a coffee person, energy drink person? What?
1: I'm an energy drink, man. I said that white Monster is the thing that gets my day going and keeps me going, man. I probably should have drank as much as I do, but I do.
0: I see a lot of people drinking the white Monsters. I've never had one. I mean, I had to try that out. I don't know. All right, coffee or energy drink, which one do you like? We'll chat about it coming up on the ride home with 99.9 Kiss Country.
2: Traffic is slow, 240 westbound between Chuns Cove Road and Momford Avenue. 26 eastbound, light delays between...
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like energy drinks or coffee more to get your caffeine fix if you're a caffeinated person. 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At Aaron Michael FM on my Instagram, X, and TikTok today. It's Ella Langley here. Just

0: Bailey Zimmerman with today's Hit Country 99.9 Kiss Country. All right, so what about you, Austin? Coffee or energy drink? What do you like the most?
1: No, it's coffee for me, man. I have a couple cups in the morning. I'll get a couple of cups in the afternoon to get me going.
0: Yeah.
1: But black coffee with like 3 sugars, that's it. Love it.
0: Simple, yeah.

0: is Lainey Wilson with today's Hit Country 99.9 Kiss Country. We'll get a check of that traffic here in just a moment. Anyway, we're talking about, energy drinks or coffee. Jamie, apparently more people are turning to energy drinks now for their caffeine fix versus coffee. Which one do you like the most?
1: I like energy drinks, but I go between, like, what are they called? The Alani's, and yeah. I like the Celsius. I can't really decide which one I like better, but, yeah, those are what I drink.
0: The Celsius are actually pretty good, yeah. I like that one, too. All right. Hey, Jamie, appreciate listening. Thank you.
2: Traffic slow 240 eastbound between exit 3 and exit 4A. Future 26 westbound slowing between Broadway Street.
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0: 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I'm Aaron Michael. Hello, good evening. What a gorgeous day in Western North Carolina.
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Oh man, I tell you, Eddie and Amanda hooking you up. How about going to see Avery Anna? Oh, that girl is so good. Man, playing the Orange Peel October 19th. You got your tickets 8:10 tomorrow morning right here with 99.9 Kiss Country. And

Kiss Country. By the way, go ahead and set a reminder. Monday morning, 9 a.m. The Eddie Fox Show. We kick off 13 chances for you to win $1,000. Yeah, 13 chances every day. That's what I'm talking about.

0: Say so. There's Dan and Shay and Say So with today's Hit Country 99.9 Kiss Country. I'm Aaron Michael. About time to get on out of here. Hope you have a wonderful Tuesday. Corey is on the way next. 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Hey, you be good, be safe, and spread kindness. Back in here with you tomorrow. Bye.
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If they announce your name, it's your chance to win. Got to go.

One of them girls. Lee Bryce's Sunriser album out Friday. That's the one that was supposed to come out back in June, but he delayed it because he got really creative at the last minute and doubled the amount of songs on it. So the standard edition out Friday has 16 songs. The deluxe edition out Friday has 32 on it. So go big. Here's Lauren Elena and Chase Matthew, All My Exes. 99.9 Kiss Country, today's hit country.

99.1 Kiss Country, today's Hit Country. You a fan of donuts? Because Dunkin' has teamed with Febreze for a bunch of scents that smell like their products, like strawberry frosted donuts, cinnamon roll, available through the sprays. Also, the car vent clips, which is perfect. Because I don't know about you, but I don't allow eating in my car. However, this is a great way for your car to smell like you made breakfast without a single crumb. It's available through Walmart.

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0: 99.9 Kiss Country, today's hit country with Megan Maroney, Medicine, Josh, and Fletcher. Any idea what you'd spend $1,000 on if you won?
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0: Very cool. 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

0: 99.9 Kiss Country, Tadate Country. Charles Kelly of Lady A here just revealed that after he had some random rib fractures, he had some tests done, and he has a blood cancer. So he says he feels healthy, he's confident about the treatment, going to continue working, and he feels good. So just send in thoughts and prayers to Charles Kelly.
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